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1: Yo, Copenhagen. Так, thank you for coming. Make some noise for Charlie Stacey on the keys. Rocco Paladino on the bass. Are you not being beautiful? 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

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Down New Orleans, land of dreams, you'll never know how nice it seems or just how much it really means. 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

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But we'll soon know because we're taking off and going to the moon. Counting down 10, 9, 7, 6, 5, 4, here we go. 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I hope you're ready because I know that everything is okay. All aboard, are you ready? Hope your nerves are steady. The hummin', hummin', hummin', hummin', hummin'.

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